flannel sack under my trunk. I looked in it and found a gang of junk. Roots, bones, and bottles

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1: 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That's the Marin Open Studios weekends happening May 2nd and 3rd, as well as May 9th and 10th at the Sausalito Center for the Arts in downtown Sausalito from 11 a.m. to 6 p.m. For more information and photo previews, check out marinopenstudios.org. Here's a public service announcement from Marin Open Studios. 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Come and check out the free display for yourself May 2nd and 3rd, as well as May 9th and 10th, from 11 a.m. to 6 p.m. at the Sausalito Center for the Arts, located at 750 Bridgeway in downtown Sausalito. 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That's the Marin Open Studios weekends happening May 2nd and 3rd, as well as May 9th and 10th at the Sausalito Center for the Arts in downtown Sausalito from 11 a.m. to 6 p.m. For more information and photo previews, check out marinopenstudios.org.
2: Now it is time for Tide Tones PM, your afternoon tide report from Radio Sausalito. Your reporter is Greg Grunke. Today is Sunday, May 10th, 2026. A low tide of 0.3 feet will occur at 12:46 p.m., followed by a high tide of 4.6 feet at 8:07 p.m. The next low tide will be 2.2 feet at 1:55 a.m. tomorrow, followed by a high tide of 4.1 feet at 7:20 a.m. All tide data is for the Golden Gate, so compensate accordingly. Today's sunrise was at 6:04, sunset will be at 8:09, with darkness by 9:13. And there you have it, today's tide report for San Francisco Bay, brought to you by the Call of the Sea, wishing you a good day.

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1: In the pantheon of great jazz composers, Billy Strayhorn stands alongside Duke Ellington, Charles Mingus, and Wayne Shorter. But Strayhorn had one of the most unusual careers in jazz. Today, his genius as a composer is uniformly acknowledged, but that was not the case during his lifetime. Strayhorn spent his entire career as, in Duke Ellington's words, his composing and arranging partner. Many of his most famous creations were often attributed to Ellington, including Duke's theme song, Take the A-Train. Join me, Larry Slater, the Jazz MD, on Radio Sausalito's Jazz Connections, as we listen to Strayhorn's remarkable compositions. Jazz Connections airs Sundays and Mondays at 9 p.m.
2: 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That's the Marin Open Studios weekends happening May 2nd and 3rd, as well as May 9th and 10th at the Sausalito Center for the Arts in downtown Sausalito from 11 a.m. to 6 p.m. For more information and photo previews, check out marinopenstudios.org.

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3: 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That's a Historical Society downtown walking tour happening the second and fourth Saturday each month from 10:30 a.m. to noon, leaving from the Ice House Museum at 780 Bridgeway in downtown Sausalito. 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
4: Now it is time for Tide Tones PM, your afternoon tide report from Radio Sausalito. Your reporter is Greg Grunke. Today is Sunday, May 10th, 2026. A low tide of 0.3 feet will occur at 12:46 p.m., followed by a high tide of 4.6 feet at 8:07 p.m. The next low tide will be 2.2 feet at 1:55 a.m. tomorrow, followed by a high tide of 4.1 feet at 7:20 a.m. All tide data is for the Golden Gate, so compensate accordingly. Today's sunrise was at 6:04, sunset will be at 8:09, with darkness by 9:13. And there you have it. Today's tide report for San Francisco Bay, brought to you by the Call of the Sea, wishing you a good day.

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2: Woody Herman, Dealer's Choice. Just a few of my favorites from a big collection, beginning with this one.

Woody Herman in 1955 with a small group recording in Hollywood and a fine treatment of Basin Street Blues. Woody was always recognized, I think, from the very beginning as a very accomplished singer as well as a leader of men and an innovator and a fine reed player. But I think not so many people remember that he was awfully good at ballads as well as singing the blues. Here's an example, marred just a little because the announcer, in this case, singer Alan Jones, talks over part of this air check from a radio broadcast in 1944. Listen also to the gorgeous alto playing by Woody. A very familiar song, this one.

Woody Herman and his orchestra are playing at the Hotel Pennsylvania in New York these days. And as the Woody Herman fans dance by, here is a song they always ask for, Sweet Lorraine.

Sweet Lorraine from an old gold radio broadcast with Woody Herman on Swing Thing. Here, I think, is one of everybody's favorite Woody Herman recordings. If you dug the first herd, you'll certainly enjoy this 1945 remembrance of what was probably the swinginest band of all time. This features such soloists as Ralph Burns, piano, Marge Himes, vibes. There'll be Flip Phillips on tenor, trombonist Bill Harris, and that rhythm section with Chubby Jackson, Billy Bauer, Davy Tuff. Wow, something else was Northwest Passage.

There's a barn burner, killer diller, Northwest Passage. Woody Herman and the First Herd. Woody, dealer's choice on Swing Thing. Let's feature Woody Herman's clarinet playing now, and again his vocalizing with Carolyn Gray to join him for the duet. 'Tis Autumn.

0: 'tis autumn.
1: That was the band that played the blues, it was called, and before it became the contemporary sound of the first, and then the second, and then the third, and then the fourth, and then the young herd. 1941, that record. Let's jump up quite a spell now. This is a group that includes, as always, a lot of great musicians like Don Fagerquist, for example, Irby Green, Carl Fontana, Bill Perkins, just to mention a few, Chubby Jackson. This is called, with ample justification, as you'll soon note, Celestial Blues.

0: Celestial Blues, and featured on the Celeste was Nat Pierce there. Woody Herman, Dealer's Choice, Swing Thing.
1: Fred Hall and Swing Thing. We'll be back in just a minute, right here on Radio Sausalito.
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0: Bring you a little bit more up to date. It's 1982. We're at the Concord Jazz Festival in Concord, California. And Woody's still leading a young herd of fabulous musicians with an occasional visit from a veteran of previous Herman herds. And he's very much the leader, and he just absolutely radiates charm as he charms his audience.
4: Ladies and gentlemen, it's a great honor for me to introduce a young man that I also had the good fortune of having as one of my players a long time ago. And he's gone on to become one of the great virtuosos in the field of jazz music. And I think that everyone recognizes his true and innate fantastic ability. I'm speaking, of course, of the one and only Stan Getz.

0: inimitable Stanley Getz.
1: And that was called The Dolphin. This is called Swing Thing. Whether Woody or the Downbeat magazine writers referred to it as the band that played the blues, the first heard, the second heard, the third heard, or whatever, the band still played a lot of the blues, as is apparent in the choice we've made thus far. Here's a further example. This time, Vince Guaraldi is the piano player, and Ralph Burns did the arrangement for Woody, who also sings the original lyrics to Pine Tops Blues.

Woody in the best of the blues grooves, boogie-woogie style, for Swing Thing. Here's a little band that features, among others, Red Norvo, a small band from within the big second-herd band. This is an old standard, Someday, Sweetheart.

0: How's that for finesse, for polish, for perfection? Someday, sweetheart, Woody Herman woodchoppers with Red Norvo. Woody's great records here, Dealer's Choice. Me, my choice, Fred Hall, on Swing Thing.
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2: 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That's the Marin Open Studios weekends happening May 2nd and 3rd, as well as May 9th and 10th at the Sausalito Center for the Arts in downtown Sausalito from 11 a.m. to 6 p.m. For more information and photo previews, check out marinopenstudios.org.
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0: Many a fine singer has done duty, pleasant duty, with the Woody Herman Band. Kay Starr, for example. Frances Wayne, for another. And certainly Marianne McCall. Here's one of her best. We find she's having some romance in the dark.

superb Marianne McCall with a Woody Herman heard. Here's the band, but featuring up front Charlie Bird on guitar. This is simply called The Duck.

0: The Duck. Charlie Bird with Woody Herman for Swing Thing. Let's return to the old gold radio show of 1944 on the CBS network and to Alan Jones to introduce this next one.
1: Here's Woody and his boys lighting the burners under G.I. Jive.

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G.I. Jive, Johnny Mercer's words and music, and Woody to sing it there. By way of Swing Thing. If you have any rafters that need raised, we are about to raise them. Woody Herman and Jazz Hoots.

0: Woody. Jazz Hoots. Woody, dealer's choice. That's the way it goes around here. I'm Fred Hall, and this is Swing Thing.
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4: Now it is time for Tide Tones PM, your afternoon tide report from Radio Sausalito. Your reporter is Greg Grunke. Today is Sunday, May 10th, 2026. A low tide of 0.3 feet will occur at 12:46 p.m., followed by a high tide of 4.6 feet at 8:07 p.m. The next low tide will be 2.2 feet at 1:55 a.m. tomorrow, followed by a high tide of 4.1 feet at 7:20 a.m. All tide data is for the Golden Gate, so compensate accordingly. Today's sunrise was at 6:04. Sunset will be at 8:09, with darkness by 9:13. And there you have it, today's tide report for San Francisco Bay, brought to you by the Call of the Sea, wishing you a good day.

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2: 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That's a Historical Society downtown walking tour happening the second and fourth Saturday each month from 10:30 a.m. to noon, leaving from the Ice House Museum at 780 Bridgeway in downtown Sausalito. 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

I'm not one to overrate, exaggerate a mental state that lately I have been a victim of. Just imagine a turtle dove without another turtle dove to love. That's a perfect picture of me, just a fixture on the wall.

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2: 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That's the Marin Open Studios weekends happening May 2nd and 3rd, as well as May 9th and 10th at the Sausalito Center for the Arts in downtown Sausalito from 11 a.m. to 6 p.m. For more information and photo previews, check out marinopenstudios.org.
3: Now it is time for Tide Tones PM, your afternoon tide report from Radio Sausalito. Your reporter is Greg Grunke. Today is Sunday, May 10th, 2026. A low tide of 0.3 feet will occur at 12:46 p.m., followed by a high tide of 4.6 feet at 8:07 p.m. The next low tide will be 2.2 feet at 1:55 a.m. tomorrow, followed by a high tide of 4.1 feet at 7:20 a.m. All tide data is for the Golden Gate, so compensate accordingly. Today's sunrise was at 6:04, sunset will be at 8:09, with darkness by 9:13. And there you have it, today's tide report for San Francisco Bay, brought to you by the Call of the Sea, wishing you a good day.

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with distant gay traces that used to be there. 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
3: Now it is time for Tide Tones PM, your afternoon tide report from Radio Sausalito. Your reporter is Greg Grunke. Today is Sunday, May 10th, 2026. A low tide of 0.3 feet will occur at 12:46 p.m., followed by a high tide of 4.6 feet at 8:07 p.m. The next low tide will be 2.2 feet at 1:55 a.m. tomorrow, followed by a high tide of 4.1 feet at 7:20 a.m. All tide data is for the Golden Gate, so compensate accordingly. Today's sunrise was at 6:04, sunset will be at 8:09, with darkness by 9:13. And there you have it, today's tide report for San Francisco Bay, brought to you by the Call of the Sea, wishing you a good day.

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1: In the pantheon of great jazz composers, Billy Strayhorn stands alongside Duke Ellington, Charles Mingus, and Wayne Shorter. But Strayhorn had one of the most unusual careers in jazz. Today, his genius as a composer is uniformly acknowledged, but that was not the case during his lifetime. Strayhorn spent his entire career as, in Duke Ellington's words, his composing and arranging partner. Many of his most famous creations were often attributed to Ellington, including Duke's theme song, Take the A-Train. Join me, Larry Slater, the Jazz MD, on Radio Sausalito's Jazz Connections, as we listen to Strayhorn's remarkable compositions. Jazz Connections airs Sundays and Mondays at 9 p.m.
2: 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That's the Jazz and Blues by the Bay free concert series happening each Friday evening beginning June 5th from 6:30 to 8 p.m. at Gabrielson Park through September 25th. 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
2: 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That's a Historical Society downtown walking tour happening the second and fourth Saturday each month from 10:30 a.m. to noon, leaving from the Ice House Museum at 780 Bridgeway in downtown Sausalito. 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
3: Now it is time for Tide Tones PM, your afternoon tide report from Radio Sausalito. Your reporter is Greg Grunke. Today is Sunday, May 10th, 2026. A low tide of 0.3 feet will occur at 12:46 p.m., followed by a high tide of 4.6 feet at 8:07 p.m. The next low tide will be 2.2 feet at 1:55 a.m. tomorrow, followed by a high tide of 4.1 feet at 7:20 a.m. All tide data is for the Golden Gate, so compensate accordingly. Today's sunrise was at 6:04, sunset will be at 8:09, with darkness by 9:13. And there you have it. Today's Tide Report for San Francisco Bay, brought to you by the Call of the Sea, wishing you a good day.

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Welcome to the fourth and final hour of Strayhorn Interpretations, Modern Interpretations of Tunes in the Billy Strayhorn Canon. I'm Larry Slater, Jazz MD. I open the hour with Strayhorn's Absinthe, a composition that was never recorded during Strayhorn's lifetime. Our cover was from a 2014 release of the same name by two Houston-based jazz artists, Joe Locascio and the saxophonist Woody Witt. Billy Strayhorn wrote at least one piece a week during all 30 years he worked with Duke Ellington. That was more than the Ellington Orchestra could handle, especially since Duke himself composed incessantly. Choices had to be made, and thus many pieces fell by the wayside, never having appeared on any of Duke's many records. Among those ill-fated scores were some of the finest works Strayhorn ever wrote. Here are three such tunes, beginning with Valse, a classically inspired composition written when Strayhorn was still in Pittsburgh working at the soda fountain and hoping to become a classical pianist.

0: Three of Strayhorn's lost works. Vals from the Dutch pianist Rob van Bavel, who is a member of the Dutch Jazz Orchestra. This from their 2002, So This Is Love. Reportedly, when Strayhorn played this tune for his 8th grade music teacher, she thought it was a piece by Chopin. Portrait of a Silk Thread was copyrighted and recorded after Strayhorn's death, though it was composed in the mid-1940s. The Swedish trumpeter Rolf Eriksson, who played with the Ellington Orchestra for a few years in the 1960s, was responsible for our version of Silk Thread, which he recorded in 1995 on his Play Ellington and Strayhorn. Bobo Stenson was the pianist, while the saxophonist was one Leonard Åberg. Pomegranate, our closer, was written in the late 1950s for Ellington's TV special A Drum is a Woman, but the recording of this tune was never released. The Italian drummer Alessandro Fabri included this rarely heard tune on his 2002 Strayhorns. The two men who were largely responsible for the resurgence of interest in Billy Strayhorn, which began in earnest in the 1990s, were David Hadu and Walter Vanderloor. Hadu published the first biography of Strayhorn in 1996 titled Lush Life. Walter Vanderloor was a visiting musicologist from the Netherlands, who was studying the music of Duke Ellington at the Smithsonian. He met David Hadu and asked about Billy Strayhorn, whom he had discovered was linked with the music of Duke. Vanderloor then contacted Gregory Morris, the executor of the Strayhorn estate, whose mother was one of Strayhorn's sisters. He inquired about examining some of Strayhorn's music that the estate had in its possession. Walter Vanderloor.
1: Fantastic days I spent in the basement at the Morris residence in Pittsburgh, where they so kindly invited me to come over, and as I describe it to my musicology friends, it is as if you are in some basement in Germany and you stumble upon Beethoven 10, 11, 12, 13, 14, 15. Yeah, I found so much music there that I had no knowledge of. That was never recorded, that Strayhorn did not speak of. In the four banker's boxes, full of music. I remember the first night at 11, it was like a little Garden of Eden for someone who's interested in music.
0: Vanderloor repeatedly returned to Pittsburgh to study, play, and eventually record previously unknown works. His decade-long study evolved into a dissertation and eventually a book, Something to Live For, which offered detailed analyses of Strayhorn's works. As a result of Walter's work, over 70 songs were copyrighted. He worked with the first-rate Dutch Jazz Orchestra, who recorded several CDs worth of these largely unheard pieces, including the cryptically titled Pentansilik, written in the early 1940s. Pentansilik from the Dutch Jazz Orchestra.

0: Billy Strayhorn's Penton Selleck, which sat in the Strayhorn archives unheard until Walter Vanderloor unearthed the score and the Dutch Jazz Orchestra recorded it in 1996. It shows off Strayhorn's use of classical technique while writing for a jazz orchestra, a perfect complement to Ellington's largely self-taught style. Another Dutch jazz world premiere was Strayhorn's Cashmere Cutie. Written in the mid-50s, it's another score loaded with complex harmonies and voicings. You're listening to Jazz Connections on Radio Sausalito. I'm Larry Slater, the Jazz MD. We'll be back after a short break.
1: 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Enjoy free live music performed by local bands on Friday evenings right here in Sausalito. Jazz and Blues by the Bay is back again beginning June 5th. There's free lawn seating, or you can reserve a season table starting at $750 or a nightly table for $65. Food and beverages will also be available for purchase during the concert. Music starts at 6:30 and ends at 8 p.m. For the 2026 lineup, more information about Jazz and Blues by the Bay, and to reserve tables, visit sausalito.gov/events. That's the Jazz and Blues by the Bay free concert series happening each Friday evening beginning June 5th from 6:30 to 8 p.m. at Gabrielson Park through September 25th. 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
0: 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I'm your host, Larry Slater, the Jazz MD. I suspect if Strayhorn was alive today, we'd be seeing him at the Tonys. He loved the theater and dance, and he wrote his first musical while just out of high school. In 1950, Strayhorn accepted an invitation to join a group of black tap dancers called the Copacetics, whose first president was the renowned Honey Coles. Strayhorn's apartment became their favorite meeting place, and one member remarked that Billy was the de facto brains of the group. He wrote music for several Copacetic musical reviews, including Everything is Copacetic and Feet on the Beat, more unheard Billy Strayhorn.

0: Cashmere Cutie, Everything is Copacetic, and Feet on the Beat, performed by the Dutch Jazz Orchestra from 3 CDs worth of rediscovered Strayhorn manuscripts. Billy Strayhorn died of esophageal cancer in 1967 at age 51, and the news devastated Duke Ellington.
1: A great loss to me, the greatest loss, because he was with me from 1939 until May the 31st, and I haven't gotten over it and probably won't get over it for a long time.
0: The last tune Billy Strayhorn composed was Blood Count, completed as he lay dying. The tune's pedal point bass line evoked the rhythmic drip of his IV, and it captures the devastating cancer that took Strayhorn's life. The stark emotion is just unmistakable. It was a last showcase for Johnny Hodges, the man who is Strayhorn's most translucent musical collaborator and interpreter. To close our Billy Strayhorn show, we turn to Hodges' heart-wrenching solo, which the Ellington Orchestra recorded for his tribute, And His Mother Called Him Bill, followed by the cover featuring Stan Getz in 1982 from his Live in Paris with Jim McNeely. Thanks for listening.

0: 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I'm Larry Slater, the Jazz MD, and I'll be back next week at this same time.
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Cause when I first met you.

Blues is what the spirit is to the minister, said Alberta Hunter. 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
1: 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That's a Historical Society downtown walking tour happening the second and fourth Saturday each month from 10:30 a.m. to noon, leaving from the Ice House Museum at 780 Bridgeway in downtown Sausalito. 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
2: Now it is time for Tide Tones PM, your afternoon tide report from Radio Sausalito. Your reporter is Greg Grunke. Today is Sunday, May 10th, 2026. A low tide of 0.3 feet will occur at 12:46 p.m., followed by a high tide of 4.6 feet at 8:07 p.m. The next low tide will be 2.2 feet at 1:55 a.m. tomorrow, followed by a high tide of 4.1 feet at 7:20 a.m. All tide data is for the Golden Gate, so compensate accordingly. Today's sunrise was at 6:04, sunset will be at 8:09, with darkness by 9:13. And there you have it. Today's tide report for San Francisco Bay, brought to you by the Call of the Sea, wishing you a good day.

began to crow. 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I had a dream last night, babe. Not a mule in my doggone store. And if some people said these Big Bill blues ain't bad, now some people said these Big Bill blues ain't bad. Lord, it must not have been them Big Bill blues they had.

Lord, I wonder what's the matter. Papa Bill can't get no mail. Lord, wonder what's the matter, Lord. Papa Bill can't get no mail. Lord, the post office must be on fire. Mailman must undoubtedly be in jail.

and the clouds, they were moving slow. She says, our love life is ended, and it won't be the same no more. She had two cups of coffee,

Notes are expensive. Spend them wisely, said B.B. King. Tonight you've got the blues with Radio Sausalito.

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3: 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That's the Jazz and Blues by the Bay free concert series happening each Friday evening beginning June 5th from 6:30 to 8 p.m. at Gabrielson Park through September 25th. 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
3: Now it is time for Tide Tones PM, your afternoon tide report from Radio Sausalito. Your reporter is Greg Grunke. Today is Sunday, May 10th, 2026. A low tide of 0.3 feet will occur at 12:46 p.m., followed by a high tide of 4.6 feet at 8:07 p.m. The next low tide will be 2.2 feet at 1:55 a.m. tomorrow, followed by a high tide of 4.1 feet at 7:20 a.m. All tide data is for the Golden Gate, so compensate accordingly. Today's sunrise was at 6:04, sunset will be at 8:09, with darkness by 9:13. And there you have it, today's tide report for San Francisco Bay, brought to you by the Call of the Sea, wishing you a good day.

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From B.B. 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

Margaret. Now the daughter be down at 6 feet in Margaret.

People, whether they know it or not, like their blues singers, miserable, said Janis Joplin. 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
3: 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That's the Marin Open Studios weekends happening May 2nd and 3rd, as well as May 9th and 10th at the Sausalito Center for the Arts in downtown Sausalito from 11 a.m. to 6 p.m. For more information and photo previews, check out marinopenstudios.org.
4: Now it is time for Tide Tones PM, your afternoon tide report from Radio Sausalito. Your reporter is Greg Grunke. Today is Sunday, May 10th, 2026. A low tide of 0.3 feet will occur at 12:46 p.m., followed by a high tide of 4.6 feet at 8:07 p.m. The next low tide will be 2.2 feet at 1:55 a.m. tomorrow, followed by a high tide of 4.1 feet at 7:20 a.m. All tide data is for the Golden Gate, so compensate accordingly. Today's sunrise was at 6:04, sunset will be at 8:09, with darkness by 9:13. And there you have it, today's tide report for San Francisco Bay, brought to you by the Call of the Sea, wishing you a good day.
5: Hello, Lynn, c'est toi?
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0: Anybody singing the blues is in a deep pit yelling for help, said Mahalia Jackson. 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
1: 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That's the Marin Open Studios weekends happening May 2nd and 3rd, as well as May 9th and 10th at the Sausalito Center for the Arts in downtown Sausalito from 11 a.m. to 6 p.m. For more information and photo previews, check out marinopenstudios.org. Here's a public service announcement from the Sausalito Historical Society. A unique live walking tour lets you discover Sausalito's origins as a center for maritime activities and shipbuilding and learn how Sausalito evolved into a diverse bohemian counterculture community of artists, writers, and musicians. You'll experience the rich tapestry of our city on a guided walking tour that delves into its intriguing past and continues all the way to today's reputation as an artist colony and tourist destination. This 90-minute tour starts at the Ice House Museum, 780 Bridgeway in downtown Sausalito, the second and fourth Saturday each month from 10:30 a.m. to 12 p.m. Tickets are $20 and can be purchased in advance by visiting SausalitoHistoricalSociety.com. That's a Historical Society downtown walking tour happening the second and fourth Saturday each month from 10:30 a.m. to noon, leaving from the Ice House Museum at 780 Bridgeway in downtown Sausalito. 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
2: Now it is time for Tide Tones PM, your afternoon tide report from Radio Sausalito. Your reporter is Greg Grunke. Today is Sunday, May 10th, 2026. A low tide of 0.3 feet will occur at 12:46 p.m., followed by a high tide of 4.6 feet at 8:07 p.m. The next low tide will be 2.2 feet at 1:55 a.m. tomorrow, followed by a high tide of 4.1 feet at 7:20 a.m. All tide data is for the Golden Gate, so compensate accordingly. Today's sunrise was at 6:04, sunset will be at 8:09, with darkness by 9:13. And there you have it. Today's Tide Report for San Francisco Bay, brought to you by the Call of the Sea, wishing you a good day.

Hi, this is Danny Janklow. My band, Elevation, will be in residency May 4th through 6th at Black Cat in San Francisco. But on the way to and from the gig, I'll be listening to Radio Sausalito.

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1: In the pantheon of great jazz composers, Billy Strayhorn stands alongside Duke Ellington, Charles Mingus, and Wayne Shorter. But Strayhorn had one of the most unusual careers in jazz. Today, his genius as a composer is uniformly acknowledged, but that was not the case during his lifetime. Strayhorn spent his entire career as, in Duke Ellington's words, his composing and arranging partner. Many of his most famous creations were often attributed to Ellington, including Duke's theme song, Take the A-Train. Join me, Larry Slater, the Jazz MD, on Radio Sausalito's Jazz Connections, as we listen to Strayhorn's remarkable compositions. Jazz Connections airs Sundays and Mondays at 9 p.m.
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2: 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That's the Jazz and Blues by the Bay free concert series happening each Friday evening beginning June 5th from 6:30 to 8 p.m. at Gabrielson Park through September 25th. 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
3: 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This is Greg Grunke bringing you your morning Tide Tones report on Radio Sausalito. Today is Monday, May 11th, 2026. A low tide of 2.2 feet will occur at 1:55 a.m., followed by a high tide of 4.1 feet at 7:20 a.m. The next low tide will be 0.6 feet at 1:35 p.m., followed by a high tide of 5 feet at 8:18 p.m. The tide data is for the Golden Gate, so compensate accordingly. Today's sunrise is at 6:03, sunset at 8:10, with darkness by 9:14. And there you have it, today's tide report for San Francisco Bay, brought to you by the Call of the Sea, wishing you a good day.

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2: 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That's a Historical Society downtown walking tour happening the second and fourth Saturday each month from 10:30 a.m. to noon, leaving from the Ice House Museum at 780 Bridgeway in downtown Sausalito. 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
3: 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That's a Historical Society downtown walking tour happening the second and fourth Saturday each month from 10:30 a.m. to noon, leaving from the Ice House Museum at 780 Bridgeway in downtown Sausalito. 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
4: Good morning. This is Greg Grunke bringing you your morning Tide Tones report on Radio Sausalito. Today is Monday, May 11th, 2026. A low tide of 2.2 feet will occur at 1:55 a.m., followed by a high tide of 4.1 feet at 7:20 a.m. The next low tide will be 0.6 feet at 1:35 p.m., followed by a high tide of 5 feet at 8:18 p.m. The tide that is for the Golden Gate, so compensate accordingly. Today's sunrise is at 6:03, sunset at 8:10, with darkness by 9:14. And there you have it, today's tide report for San Francisco Bay, brought to you by the Call of the Sea, wishing you a good day.
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3: 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You'll experience the rich tapestry of our city on a guided walking tour that delves into its intriguing past and continues all the way to today's reputation as an artist colony and tourist destination. This 90-minute tour starts at the Ice House Museum, 780 Bridgeway in downtown Sausalito, the second and fourth Saturday each month from 10:30 a.m. to 12 p.m. Tickets are $20 and can be purchased in advance by visiting SausalitoHistoricalSociety.com. That's a Historical Society downtown walking tour happening the second and fourth Saturday each month from 10:30 a.m. to noon, leaving from the Ice House Museum at 780 Bridgeway in downtown Sausalito. 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
4: Good morning. This is Greg Grunke bringing you your morning Tide Tones report on Radio Sausalito. Today is Monday, May 11th, 2026. A low tide of 2.2 feet will occur at 1:55 a.m., followed by a high tide of 4.1 feet at 7:20 a.m. The next low tide will be 0.6 feet at 1:35 p.m., followed by a high tide of 5 feet at 8:18 p.m. The tide data is for the Golden Gate, so compensate accordingly. Today's sunrise is at 6:03, sunset at 8:10, with darkness by 9:14. And there you have it, today's tide report for San Francisco Bay, brought to you by the Call of the Sea, wishing you a good day.

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1: 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Hey there, jazz fans. 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

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You're just not my type of broad at all. 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Mad at you, 'cause your feet's too big.

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1: Thank you very much. For our last selection, we'd like to play our theme song in its entirety. Something a little out of the ordinary, since we usually only play a fragment of our theme song in its entirety. Utter Chaos.

The Jerry Mulligan Quartet, Jerry Mulligan, Bob Brookmeyer, Joe Benjamin, Dave Bailey. The Jerry Mulligan Quartet.

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2: 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That's a Historical Society downtown walking tour happening the second and fourth Saturday each month from 10:30 a.m. to noon, leaving from the Ice House Museum at 780 Bridgeway in downtown Sausalito. 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
3: 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This is Greg Grunke bringing you your morning Tide Tones report on Radio Sausalito. Today is Monday, May 11th, 2026. A low tide of 2.2 feet will occur at 1:55 a.m., followed by a high tide of 4.1 feet at 7:20 a.m. The next low tide will be 0.6 feet at 1:35 p.m., followed by a high tide of 5 feet at 8:18 p.m. The tide that is for the Golden Gate, so compensate accordingly. Today's sunrise is at 6:03, sunset at 8:10, with darkness by 9:14. And there you have it, today's tide report for San Francisco Bay, brought to you by the Call of the Sea, wishing you a good day.

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2: 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That's the Jazz and Blues by the Bay free concert series happening each Friday evening beginning June 5th from 6:30 to 8 p.m. at Gabrielson Park through September 25th. 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
3: 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This is Greg Grunke bringing you your morning Tide Tones report on Radio Sausalito. Today is Monday, May 11, 2026. A low tide of 2.2 feet will occur at 1:55 a.m., followed by a high tide of 4.1 feet at 7:20 a.m. The next low tide will be 0.6 feet at 1:35 p.m., followed by a high tide of 5 feet at 8:18 p.m. The tide that is for the Golden Gate, so compensate accordingly. Today's sunrise is at 6:03, sunset at 8:10, with darkness by 9:14. And there you have it, today's tide report for San Francisco Bay, brought to you by the Call of the Sea, wishing you a good day.
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2: 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That's the Jazz and Blues by the Bay free concert series happening each Friday evening beginning June 5th from 6:30 to 8 p.m. at Gabrielson Park through September 25th. 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
3: 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This is Greg Grunke bringing you your morning Tide Tones report on Radio Sausalito. Today is Monday, May 11th, 2026. A low tide of 2.2 feet will occur at 1:55 a.m., followed by a high tide of 4.1 feet at 7:20 a.m. The next low tide will be 0.6 feet at 1:35 p.m., followed by a high tide of 5 feet at 8:18 p.m. The tide data is for the Golden Gate, so compensate accordingly. Today's sunrise is at 6:03, sunset at 8:10, with darkness by 9:14.

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3: 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This 90-minute tour starts at the Ice House Museum 780 Bridgeway in downtown Sausalito the second and fourth Saturday each month from 10:30 a.m. to 12 p.m. Tickets are $20 and can be purchased in advance by visiting SausalitoHistoricalSociety.com. That's a Historical Society downtown walking tour happening the second and fourth Saturday each month from 10:30 a.m. to noon, leaving from the Ice House Museum at 780 Bridgeway in downtown Sausalito. 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

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There's no one could be so sad. With gloom everywhere, I sit and I stare.

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2: 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That's the Jazz and Blues by the Bay free concert series happening each Friday evening beginning June 5th from 6:30 to 8 p.m. at Gabrielson Park through September 25th. 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
3: 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This is Greg Grunke bringing you your morning Tide Tones report on Radio Sausalito. Today is Monday, May 11th, 2026. A low tide of 2.2 feet will occur at 1:55 a.m., followed by a high tide of 4.1 feet at 7:20 a.m. The next low tide will be 0.6 feet at 1:35 p.m., followed by a high tide of 5 feet at 8:18 p.m. The tide data is for the Golden Gate, so compensate accordingly. Today's sunrise is at 6:03, sunset at 8:10, with darkness by 9:14. And there you have it, today's tide report for San Francisco Bay, brought to you by the Call of the Sea, wishing you a good day.

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0: I know you're nervous. 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
1: Tired of the ready. 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So far, we do boogie. 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So, the high end of that. 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

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Whenever I'm in Sausalito, I listen to Radio Sausalito and love it.

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2: 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This 90-minute tour starts at the Ice House Museum 780 Bridgeway in downtown Sausalito the second and fourth Saturday each month from 10:30 a.m. to 12 p.m. Tickets are $20 and can be purchased in advance by visiting SausalitoHistoricalSociety.com. That's a Historical Society downtown walking tour happening the second and fourth Saturday each month from 10:30 a.m. to noon, leaving from the Ice House Museum at 780 Bridgeway in downtown Sausalito. 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

Can't use you 'cause your feet's too big. 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
2: 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That's a Historical Society downtown walking tour happening the second and fourth Saturday each month from 10:30 a.m. to noon, leaving from the Ice House Museum at 780 Bridgeway in downtown Sausalito. 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
3: 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This is Greg Grunke bringing you your morning Tide Tones report on Radio Sausalito. Today is Monday, May 11, 2026. A low tide of 2.2 feet will occur at 1:55 a.m., followed by a high tide of 4.1 feet at 7:20 a.m. The next low tide will be 0.6 feet at 1:35 p.m., followed by a high tide of 5 feet at 8:18 p.m. The tide data is for the Golden Gate, so compensate accordingly. Today's sunrise is at 6:03, sunset at 8:10, with darkness by 9:14. And there you have it, today's tide report for San Francisco Bay, brought to you by the Call of the Sea, wishing you a good day.
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1: In the pantheon of great jazz composers, Billy Strayhorn stands alongside Duke Ellington, Charles Mingus, and Wayne Shorter. But Strayhorn had one of the most unusual careers in jazz. Today, his genius as a composer is uniformly acknowledged, but that was not the case during his lifetime. Strayhorn spent his entire career as, in Duke Ellington's words, his composing and arranging partner. Many of his most famous creations were often attributed to Ellington, including Duke's theme song, Take the A-Train. Join me, Larry Slater, the Jazz MD, on Radio Sausalito's Jazz Connections, as we listen to Strayhorn's remarkable compositions. Jazz Connections airs Sundays and Mondays at 9 p.m.
2: 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That's a Historical Society downtown walking tour happening the second and fourth Saturday each month from 10:30 a.m. to noon, leaving from the Ice House Museum at 780 Bridgeway in downtown Sausalito. 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
3: Good morning. This is Greg Grunke bringing you your morning Tide Tones report on Radio Sausalito. Today is Monday, May 11th, 2026. A low tide of 2.2 feet will occur at 1:55 a.m., followed by a high tide of 4.1 feet at 7:20 a.m. The next low tide will be 0.6 feet at 1:35 p.m., followed by a high tide of 5 feet at 8:18 p.m. The tide that is for the Golden Gate, so compensate accordingly. Today's sunrise is at 6:03, sunset at 8:10, with darkness by 9:14. And there you have it. Today's Tide Report for San Francisco Bay, brought to you by the Call of the Sea, wishing you a good day.

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2: 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That's the Jazz and Blues by the Bay free concert series happening each Friday evening beginning June 5th from 6:30 to 8 p.m. at Gabrielson Park through September 25th. 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
4: Good morning. This is Greg Grunke bringing you your morning Tide Tones report on Radio Sausalito. Today is Monday, May 11, 2026. A low tide of 2.2 feet will occur at 1:55 a.m., followed by a high tide of 4.1 feet at 7:20 a.m. The next low tide will be 0.6 feet at 1:35 p.m., followed by a high tide of 5 feet at 8:18 p.m. This tide data is for the Golden Gate, so compensate accordingly. Today's sunrise is at 6:03, sunset at 8:10, with darkness by 9:14. And there you have it, today's tide report for San Francisco Bay, brought to you by the Call of the Sea, wishing you a good day.

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2: 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This 90-minute tour starts at the Ice House Museum 780 Bridgeway in downtown Sausalito the second and fourth Saturday each month from 10:30 a.m. to 12 p.m. Tickets are $20 and can be purchased in advance by visiting SausalitoHistoricalSociety.com. 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
2: 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This 90-minute tour starts at the Ice House Museum, 780 Bridgeway in downtown Sausalito, the second and fourth Saturday each month from 10:30 a.m. to 12 p.m. Tickets are $20 and can be purchased in advance by visiting SausalitoHistoricalSociety.com. That's a Historical Society downtown walking tour happening the second and fourth Saturday each month from 10:30 a.m. to noon, leaving from the Ice House Museum at 780 Bridgeway in downtown Sausalito. 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
3: Good morning. This is Greg Grunke bringing you your morning Tide Tones report on Radio Sausalito. Today is Monday, May 11th, 2026. A low tide of 2.2 feet will occur at 1:55 a.m., followed by a high tide of 4.1 feet at 7:20 a.m. The next low tide will be 0.6 feet at 1:35 p.m., followed by a high tide of 5 feet at 8:18 p.m. The tide data is for the Golden Gate, so compensate accordingly. Today's sunrise is at 6:03, sunset at 8:10, with darkness by 9:14. And there you have it, today's tide report for San Francisco Bay, brought to you by the Call of the Sea, wishing you a good day.

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5: 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This is Greg Grunke bringing you your morning Tide Tones report on Radio Sausalito. Today is Monday, May 11th, 2026. A low tide of 2.2 feet will occur at 1:55 a.m., followed by a high tide of 4.1 feet at 7:20 a.m. The next low tide will be 0.6 feet at 1:35 p.m., followed by a high tide of 5 feet at 8:18 p.m. The tide data is for the Golden Gate, so compensate accordingly. Today's sunrise is at 6:03, sunset at 8:10, with darkness by 9:14. And there you have it, today's tide report for San Francisco Bay, brought to you by the Call of the Sea, wishing you a good day.

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2: 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This 90-minute tour starts at the Ice House Museum, 780 Bridgeway in downtown Sausalito, the second and fourth Saturday each month from 10:30 a.m. to 12 p.m. Tickets are $20 and can be purchased in advance by visiting SausalitoHistoricalSociety.com. That's a Historical Society downtown walking tour happening the second and fourth Saturday each month from 10:30 a.m. to noon, leaving from the Ice House Museum at 780 Bridgeway in downtown Sausalito. 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
2: 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You'll experience the rich tapestry of our city on a guided walking tour that delves into its intriguing past and continues all the way to today's reputation as an artist colony and tourist destination. This 90-minute tour starts at the Ice House Museum 780 Bridgeway in downtown Sausalito the second and fourth Saturday each month from 10:30 a.m. to 12 p.m. Tickets are $20 and can be purchased in advance by visiting SausalitoHistoricalSociety.com. That's a Historical Society downtown walking tour happening the second and fourth Saturday each month from 10:30 a.m. to noon, leaving from the Ice House Museum at 780 Bridgeway in downtown Sausalito. 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
3: 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This is Greg Grunke bringing you your morning Tide Tones report on Radio Sausalito. Today is Monday, May 11th, 2026. A low tide of 2.2 feet will occur at 1:55 a.m., followed by a high tide of 4.1 feet at 7:20 a.m. The next low tide will be 0.6 feet at 1:35 p.m., followed by a high tide of 5 feet at 8:18 p.m. The tide data is for the Golden Gate, so compensate accordingly. Today's sunrise is at 6:03, sunset at 8:10, with darkness by 9:14. And there you have it, today's tide report for San Francisco Bay, brought to you by the Call of the Sea, wishing you a good day.
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1: 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This 90-minute tour starts at the Ice House Museum, 780 Bridgeway in downtown Sausalito, the second and fourth Saturday each month from 10:30 a.m. to 12 p.m. Tickets are $20 and can be purchased in advance by visiting SausalitoHistoricalSociety.com. That's a Historical Society downtown walking tour happening the second and fourth Saturday each month from 10:30 a.m. to noon, leaving from the Ice House Museum at 780 Bridgeway in downtown Sausalito. 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
1: In the pantheon of great jazz composers, Billy Strayhorn stands alongside Duke Ellington, Charles Mingus, and Wayne Shorter. But Strayhorn had one of the most unusual careers in jazz. Today, his genius as a composer is uniformly acknowledged, but that was not the case during his lifetime. Strayhorn spent his entire career as, in Duke Ellington's words, his composing and arranging partner. Many of his most famous creations were often attributed to Ellington, including Duke's theme song, Take the A-Train. Join me, Larry Slater, the Jazz MD, on Radio Sausalito's Jazz Connections, as we listen to Strayhorn's remarkable compositions. Jazz Connections airs Sundays and Mondays at 9 p.m.
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3: 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This is Greg Grunke bringing you your morning Tide Tones report on Radio Sausalito. Today is Monday, May 11th, 2026. A low tide of 2.2 feet will occur at 1:55 a.m., followed by a high tide of 4.1 feet at 7:20 a.m. The next low tide will be 0.6 feet at 1:35 p.m., followed by a high tide of 5 feet at 8:18 p.m. The tide that is for the Golden Gate, so compensate accordingly. Today's sunrise is at 6:03, sunset at 8:10, with darkness by 9:14. And there you have it, today's tide report for San Francisco Bay, brought to you by the Call of the Sea, wishing you a good day.

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When I met you, baby, all you did was cry hard times, hard times. Now daddy gave you some money, and you say you've changed your mind about me. Well, baby,

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2: 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You'll experience the rich tapestry of our city on a guided walking tour that delves into its intriguing past and continues all the way to today's reputation as an artist colony and tourist destination. This 90-minute tour starts at the Ice House Museum 780 Bridgeway in downtown Sausalito the second and fourth Saturday each month from 10:30 a.m. to 12 p.m. Tickets are $20 and can be purchased in advance by visiting SausalitoHistoricalSociety.com. That's a Historical Society downtown walking tour happening the second and fourth Saturday each month from 10:30 a.m. to noon, leaving from the Ice House Museum at 780 Bridgeway in downtown Sausalito. 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
1: 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That's a Historical Society downtown walking tour happening the second and fourth Saturday each month from 10:30 a.m. to noon, leaving from the Ice House Museum at 780 Bridgeway in downtown Sausalito. 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
2: Good morning. This is Greg Grunke bringing you your morning Tide Tones report on Radio Sausalito. Today is Monday, May 11th, 2026. A low tide of 2.2 feet will occur at 1:55 a.m., followed by a high tide of 4.1 feet at 7:20 a.m. The next low tide will be 0.6 feet at 1:35 p.m., followed by a high tide of 5 feet at 8:18 p.m. The tide that is for the Golden Gate, so compensate accordingly. Today's sunrise is at 6:03, sunset at 8:10, with darkness by 9:14. And there you have it, today's tide report for San Francisco Bay, brought to you by the Call of the Sea, wishing you a good day.

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2: 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You'll experience the rich tapestry of our city on a guided walking tour that delves into its intriguing past and continues all the way to today's reputation as an artist colony and tourist destination. This 90-minute tour starts at the Ice House Museum, 780 Bridgeway in downtown Sausalito, the second and fourth Saturday each month from 10:30 a.m. to 12 p.m. Tickets are $20 and can be purchased in advance by visiting SausalitoHistoricalSociety.com. That's a Historical Society downtown walking tour happening the second and fourth Saturday each month from 10:30 a.m. to noon, leaving from the Ice House Museum at 780 Bridgeway in downtown Sausalito. 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
3: Good morning. This is Greg Grunke bringing you your morning Tide Tones report on Radio Sausalito. Today is Monday, May 11th, 2026. A low tide of 2.2 feet will occur at 1:55 a.m., followed by a high tide of 4.1 feet at 7:20 a.m. The next low tide will be 0.6 feet at 1:35 p.m., followed by a high tide of 5 feet at 8:18 p.m. The tide data is for the Golden Gate, so compensate accordingly. Today's sunrise is at 6:03, sunset at 8:10, with darkness by 9:14. And there you have it, today's tide report for San Francisco Bay, brought to you by the Call of the Sea, wishing you a good day.

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2: 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That's the Jazz and Blues by the Bay free concert series happening each Friday evening beginning June 5th from 6:30 to 8 p.m. at Gabrielson Park through September 25th. 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
3: 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That's the Jazz and Blues by the Bay free concert series happening each Friday evening beginning June 5th from 6:30 to 8 p.m. at Gabrielson Park through September 25th. 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
4: 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This is Greg Grunke bringing you your morning Tide Tones report on Radio Sausalito. Today is Monday, May 11th, 2026. A low tide of 2.2 feet will occur at 1:55 a.m., followed by a high tide of 4.1 feet at 7:20 a.m. The next low tide will be 0.6 feet at 1:35 p.m., followed by a high tide of 5 feet at 8:18 p.m. The tide data is for the Golden Gate, so compensate accordingly. Today's sunrise is at 6:03, sunset at 8:10, with darkness by 9:14. And there you have it, today's tide report for San Francisco Bay, brought to you by the Call of the Sea, wishing you a good day.

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You better show that big broadcaster that you're a solid music master and you'll achieve prosperity. That's a little advice from me. The old music master simply sat there amazed. With wide-eyed and open mouth he gazed and he gazed. How can you be certain, little boy? Tell me how, because

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2: 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That's the Jazz and Blues by the Bay free concert series happening each Friday evening beginning June 5th from 6:30 to 8 p.m. at Gabrielson Park through September 25th. 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
3: 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This is Greg Grunke bringing you your morning Tide Tones report on Radio Sausalito. Today is Monday, May 11th, 2026. A low tide of 2.2 feet will occur at 1:55 a.m., followed by a high tide of 4.1 feet at 7:20 a.m. The next low tide will be 0.6 feet at 1:35 p.m., followed by a high tide of 5 feet at 8:18 p.m. The tide data is for the Golden Gate, so compensate accordingly. Today's sunrise is at 6:03, sunset at 8:10, with darkness by 9:14. And there you have it, today's tide report for San Francisco Bay, brought to you by the Call of the Sea, wishing you a good day.

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1: In the pantheon of great jazz composers, Billy Strayhorn stands alongside Duke Ellington, Charles Mingus, and Wayne Shorter. But Strayhorn had one of the most unusual careers in jazz. Today, his genius as a composer is uniformly acknowledged, but that was not the case during his lifetime. Strayhorn spent his entire career as, in Duke Ellington's words, his composing and arranging partner. Many of his most famous creations were often attributed to Ellington, including Duke's theme song, Take the A-Train. Join me, Larry Slater, the Jazz MD, on Radio Sausalito's Jazz Connections, as we listen to Strayhorn's remarkable compositions. 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
3: 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Today is Monday, May 11th, 2026. A low tide of 2.2 feet will occur at 1:55 a.m., followed by a high tide of 4.1 feet at 7:20 a.m. The next low tide will be 0.6 feet at 1:35 p.m., followed by a high tide of 5 feet at 8:18 p.m. The tide data is for the Golden Gate, so compensate accordingly. Today's sunrise is at 6:03, sunset at 8:10, with darkness by 9:14. And there you have it, today's tide report for San Francisco Bay, brought to you by the Call of the Sea, wishing you a good day.

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0: 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How about that jive? 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Baby, let bygones be bygones. Cause men are scarce as nylons. And if you can't smile.
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3: I'm Ruth Dussault. 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A high school newspaper is caught in a free speech controversy. Marin County appoints its first inspector general. Candidates for Marin Board of Supervisors compare solutions for flooding. An obsolete women's prison could be reopened as an immigration detention center. And the legal battle between Elon Musk and Sam Altman continues. A national free speech group is urging a Marin County school district to halt an investigation into student journalists at Redwood High School. The Foundation for Individual Rights and Expression says the Tamalpais Union High School District may be violating the students' First Amendment protections. The dispute centers on an award-winning student newspaper, the Redwood Bark, which published a photo of San Francisco protesters holding a banner listing issues students opposed, including Zionism. Multiple complaints came into the district, calling the phrase offensive to supporters of Israel. District Superintendent Courtney Good said late last month that he had no choice but to ask a law firm to investigate how the photo was chosen. The organization also criticized Good for ordering the Bark to take down an Instagram post, which was later restored. It included references to Marin County found in the U.S. Justice Department's files concerning the late financier and sexual abuser Jeffrey Epstein. The group argues that questioning students about their editorial decisions could chill free speech. Last summer, Marin County selected and approved a 9-member Sheriff's Office Civilian Oversight Commission, the first such commission in its history. Last week, the county announced another first. An inspector general has been chosen to support the commission's work and oversee investigations. John Alden will handle community complaints and conduct independent reviews of sheriff's office policies and practices. Alden brings more than 25 years of legal and public service experience, including leadership roles in law enforcement oversight in Sonoma County, Oakland, and San Francisco. Alden will begin work later this month, and he'll be touring the county to participate in public meet-and-greet events. Flooding and climate change are major issues in Marin County, especially after the North Bay was caught off guard in January when king tides and storm surges closed parts of Highway 101 and inundated homes and neighborhoods. In the District 1 supervisor's race, incumbent Mary Sackett and challenger Mark Galperin differ on how to respond. Sackett supports a regional strategy because the problem spans across city limits. She wants cities and agencies to work together on flood protection projects and on applications for state and federal funding. Galperin supports lower-cost solutions. He favors creek dredging and community-funded levee repairs with matching government funds. The District 1 election is scheduled for June 2nd. A former federal women's prison in Dublin could become an immigration detention center under the Trump administration. Activists and former inmates spoke out last week after the release of a federal environmental impact report that found the facility has serious infrastructure and health problems, mold, asbestos, lead paint, and sewage leaks. Two immigrant rights groups, the California Collaborative for Immigrant Justice and the ICE Out of Dublin Coalition, are calling for the facility to be demolished. The prison closed in 2024 after reports of sexual abuse and poor oversight. The new report recommends the Federal Bureau of Investigations permanently deactivate the site, but that would clear the way for the agency to hand it over to the General Services Administration, who could then transfer it to the Department of Homeland Security, and they could decide to repurpose it as an immigration detention center. Before making that decision, the Federal Bureau of Prisons is accepting public comments through June 1st. Alameda County supervisors have already passed a resolution opposing the plan. Elon Musk's lawsuit against OpenAI continued last week with testimony from former employees and board members. Former OpenAI employee Rosie Campbell said the company shifted focus from AI safety research to commercial products. Former board member Natasha McCauley said the company's board had concerns about CEO Sam Altman, specifically his honesty and his resistance to oversight. The board briefly fired him in 2023. Musk is claiming that OpenAI abandoned its charitable mission to benefit company insiders and investors. I'm Ruth Dussault. For more on these stories, visit localnewsmatters.org. 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
1: 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That's the Jazz and Blues by the Bay free concert series happening each Friday evening beginning June 5th from 6:30 to 8 p.m. at Gabrielson Park through September 25th. 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
2: Good morning. This is Greg Grunke bringing you your morning Tide Tones report on Radio Sausalito. Today is Monday, May 11th, 2026. A low tide of 2.2 feet will occur at 1:55 a.m., followed by a high tide of 4.1 feet at 7:20 a.m. The next low tide will be 0.6 feet at 1:35 p.m., followed by a high tide of 5 feet at 8:18 p.m. The tide that is for the Golden Gate, so compensate accordingly. Today's sunrise is at 6:03, sunset at 8:10, with darkness by 9:14. And there you have it, today's tide report for San Francisco Bay, brought to you by the Call of the Sea, wishing you a good day.

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1: In the pantheon of great jazz composers, Billy Strayhorn stands alongside Duke Ellington, Charles Mingus, and Wayne Shorter. But Strayhorn had one of the most unusual careers in jazz. Today, his genius as a composer is uniformly acknowledged, but that was not the case during his lifetime. Strayhorn spent his entire career as, in Duke Ellington's words, his composing and arranging partner. Many of his most famous creations were often attributed to Ellington, including Duke's theme song, Take the A-Train. Join me, Larry Slater, the Jazz MD, on Radio Sausalito's Jazz Connections, as we listen to Strayhorn's remarkable compositions. 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
2: 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This 90-minute tour starts at the Ice House Museum, 780 Bridgeway in downtown Sausalito, the second and fourth Saturday each month from 10:30 a.m. to 12 p.m. Tickets are $20 and can be purchased in advance by visiting SausalitoHistoricalSociety.com. That's a Historical Society downtown walking tour happening the second and fourth Saturday each month from 10:30 a.m. to noon, leaving from the Ice House Museum at 780 Bridgeway in downtown Sausalito. 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

0: 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Thanks, Gil.
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3: Good morning. This is Greg Grunke bringing you your morning Tide Tones report on Radio Sausalito. Today is Monday, May 11th, 2026. A low tide of 2.2 feet will occur at 1:55 a.m., followed by a high tide of 4.1 feet at 7:20 a.m. The next low tide will be 0.6 feet at 1:35 p.m., followed by a high tide of 5 feet at 8:18 p.m. The tide data is for the Golden Gate, so compensate accordingly. Today's sunrise is at 6:03, sunset at 8:10, with darkness by 9:14. And there you have it, today's tide report for San Francisco Bay, brought to you by the Call of the Sea, wishing you a good day.
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3: Now it is time for Tide Tones PM, your afternoon tide report from Radio Sausalito. Your reporter is Greg Grunke. Today is Monday, May 11th, 2026. A low tide of 0.6 feet will occur at 1:35 p.m., followed by a high tide of 5 feet at 8:38 p.m. The next low tide will be 1.4 feet at 2:43 a.m. tomorrow, followed by a high tide of 4.1 feet at 8:36 a.m. All tide data is for the Golden Gate, so compensate accordingly. Today's sunrise was at 6:03. Sunset will be at 8:10, with darkness by 9:14. And there you have it, today's tide report for San Francisco Bay, brought to you by the Call of the Sea, wishing you a good day.

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1: Guided walking tour that delves into its intriguing past and continues all the way to today's reputation as an artist colony and tourist destination. 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That's a Historical Society downtown walking tour happening the second and fourth Saturday each month from 10:30 a.m. to noon, leaving from the Ice House Museum at 780 Bridgeway in downtown Sausalito. 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
3: 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That's a Historical Society downtown walking tour happening the second and fourth Saturday each month from 10:30 a.m. to noon, leaving from the Ice House Museum at 780 Bridgeway in downtown Sausalito. 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
4: Now it is time for Tide Tones PM, your afternoon tide report from Radio Sausalito. Your reporter is Greg Grunke. Today is Monday, May 11th, 2026. A low tide of 0.6 feet will occur at 1:35 p.m., followed by a high tide of 5 feet at 8:38 p.m. The next low tide will be 1.4 feet at 2:43 a.m. tomorrow, followed by a high tide of 4.1 feet at 8:36 a.m. All tide data is for the Golden Gate, so compensate accordingly. Today's sunrise was at 6:03, sunset will be at 8:10, with darkness by 9:14. And there you have it, today's tide report for San Francisco Bay, brought to you by the Call of the Sea, wishing you a good day.

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3: 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That's a Historical Society downtown walking tour happening the second and fourth Saturday each month from 10:30 a.m. to noon, leaving from the Ice House Museum at 780 Bridgeway in downtown Sausalito. 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
4: Now it is time for Tide Tones PM, your afternoon tide report from Radio Sausalito. Your reporter is Greg Grunke. Today is Monday, May 11th, 2026. A low tide of 0.6 feet will occur at 1:35 p.m., followed by a high tide of 5 feet at 8:38 p.m. The next low tide will be 1.4 feet at 2:43 a.m. tomorrow, followed by a high tide of 4.1 feet at 8:36 a.m. All tide data is for the Golden Gate, so compensate accordingly. Today's sunrise was at 6:03, sunset will be at 8:10, with darkness by 9:14. And there you have it, today's tide report for San Francisco Bay, brought to you by the Call of the Sea, wishing you a good day.

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1: 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That's the Jazz and Blues by the Bay free concert series happening each Friday evening beginning June 5th from 6:30 to 8 p.m. at Gabrielson Park through September 25th. 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
1: In the pantheon of great jazz composers, Billy Strayhorn stands alongside Duke Ellington, Charles Mingus, and Wayne Shorter. But Strayhorn had one of the most unusual careers in jazz. Today, his genius as a composer is uniformly acknowledged, but that was not the case during his lifetime. Strayhorn spent his entire career as, in Duke Ellington's words, his composing and arranging partner. Many of his most famous creations were often attributed to Ellington, including Duke's theme song, Take the A-Train. Join me, Larry Slater, the Jazz MD, on Radio Sausalito's Jazz Connections, as we listen to Strayhorn's remarkable compositions. Jazz Connections airs Sundays and Mondays at 9 p.m.
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3: Now it is time for Tide Tones PM, your afternoon tide report from Radio Sausalito. Your reporter is Greg Grunke. Today is Monday, May 11th, 2026. A low tide of 0.6 feet will occur at 1:35 p.m., followed by a high tide of 5 feet at 8:38 p.m. The next low tide will be 1.4 feet at 2:43 a.m. tomorrow, followed by a high tide of 4.1 feet at 8:36 a.m. All tide data is for the Golden Gate, so compensate accordingly. Today's sunrise was at 6:03. Sunset will be at 8:10, with darkness by 9:14. And there you have it, today's tide report for San Francisco Bay, brought to you by the Call of the Sea, wishing you a good day.

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0: Well, come here, Roy, and get groovy. You been uptown?
1: No, I ain't been uptown, but I've been around.
0: You mean to say you ain't been uptown?
1: No, I ain't been uptown. What's uptown?

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3: Now it is time for Tide Tones PM, your afternoon tide report from Radio Sausalito. Your reporter is Greg Grunke. Today is Monday, May 11th, 2026. A low tide of 0.6 feet will occur at 1:35 p.m., followed by a high tide of 5 feet at 8:38 p.m. The next low tide will be 1.4 feet at 2:43 a.m. tomorrow, followed by a high tide of 4.1 feet at 8:36 a.m. All tide data is for the Golden Gate, so compensate accordingly. Today's sunrise was at 6:03. Sunset will be at 8:10, with darkness by 9:14. And there you have it, today's tide report for San Francisco Bay, brought to you by the Call of the Sea, wishing you a good day.

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2: 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This 90-minute tour starts at the Ice House Museum, 780 Bridgeway in downtown Sausalito, the second and fourth Saturday each month from 10:30 a.m. to 12 p.m. Tickets are $20 and can be purchased in advance by visiting SausalitoHistoricalSociety.com. That's a Historical Society downtown walking tour happening the second and fourth Saturday each month from 10:30 a.m. to noon, leaving from the Ice House Museum at 780 Bridgeway in downtown Sausalito. 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
2: 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That's a Historical Society downtown walking tour happening the second and fourth Saturday each month from 10:30 a.m. to noon, leaving from the Ice House Museum at 780 Bridgeway in downtown Sausalito. 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
3: Now it is time for Tide Tones PM, your afternoon tide report from Radio Sausalito. Your reporter is Greg Grunke. Today is Monday, May 11th, 2026. A low tide of 0.6 feet will occur at 1:35 p.m., followed by a high tide of 5 feet at 8:38 p.m. The next low tide will be 1.4 feet at 2:43 a.m. tomorrow, followed by a high tide of 4.1 feet at 8:36 a.m. All tide data is for the Golden Gate, so compensate accordingly. Today's sunrise was at 6:03. Sunset will be at 8:10. With darkness by 9:14. And there you have it, today's tide report for San Francisco Bay, brought to you by the Call of the Sea, wishing you a good day.

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Greetings and welcome to the music of the Jazz Decades. This is Ray Smith, and we're on board here with our weekly collation of musical moments gathered from the recorded history of our popular song and traditional music, that is jazz music, historical and traditional. And our the cast and the years in this pending presentation will involve 1929, a trio of blues and stomps. These will be performed by one of the hottest pit bands of Chicago, led by one Tiny Parham and his musicians, featuring Ernest Punch Miller from New Orleans on cornet. Also, we'll hear a couple of Duke Ellington tunes recorded in 1937 by one of Charlie Barnett's early dance bands. And this is a band in which a couple of Harlem pros sat in for the record session. And opening and closing this session, well, some tasty traditional sounds from 1958 by Dave Remington and his Dixie Six.

Well, some traditional echoes from a half century ago, actually. The takeoff tune this week, the Riverboat Shuffle, Hoagy Carmichael, 1923. This is Dave Remington and his Dixie Six, a gathering of Chicago trad jazz players in 1958. One of those bands, evidently, that comes together to perhaps fill an engagement or even take a tour. And eventually the gig or the tour ends and the players go on to other assignments. Sometimes they even make a recording, as did Mr. Remington and Associates in the fall of 1958, this particular one on the Tempest label. They also did another one on the VJ label. This Tempest label, at least, it disappeared just as quickly as the Remington band did. Dave Remington, native of Rochester, New York, played trombone and piano equally well, in this case strictly on trombone. He played in the Savoy Cafe. I remember this early in the 50s. I heard him in the Savoy Cafe on Mass Avenue, and he was playing piano. No. I remember, too, another Bostonian musician told me he was one of the best piano players he ever worked with. But here he's strictly on trombone. His brass mate is Bobby Lewis on trumpet, a music major and graduate of the University of Wisconsin. Chuck Hedges on clarinet. Now, in 1958, Hedges was on the outset of a long, busy career, both in Chicago and in festivals and clubs around the country. Chuck Hedges. Joe Levinson on string bass, Warren Gormley on the drums, and finally on piano. This is another one of those non-touring, stay-at-home pros. A mature veteran of the Chicago jazz scene, a gentleman by the name of Mel Grant, whose artistry and technique deserved certainly wider and deeper appreciation. And it's high praise enough to say that on the uptunes, Grant will remind you of Joe Sullivan. And in those indigo blue moments of Art Hodes. So now, all getting together and demonstrating their poignant prowess on one of W.C. Handy's lesser-known but more mellow melodies, this is the Friendless Blues.

Chicago Trad Jazz of 1958. Dave Remington, Friendless Blues. A little bit later on in the program, we'll focus on the jazz mastery of Mel Grant on piano. But next on our playlist, Charlie Barnett, one of the top 10 bands of the fabled swing era. He was the son of a railroad executive, heir to millions, bit of a playboy, but thoroughly serious and involved in his music. Married 10 or 11 times. And he organized and led almost as many dance bands. He played the tenor sax, the alto sax, the soprano saxophone. Coleman Hawkins and Johnny Hodges inspired his playing. And Duke Ellington motivated and shaped his band style and sound for many years. Starting at the age of 16, he spent his first years leading bands on ocean liners and cruise ships. I'm pretty sure you've often heard the most successful of his bands. That was the famous band in 39 and 40, which recorded Cherokee and Pompton, Turnpike, Skyliner, Wings Over Manhattan. But upcoming, we have three performances from his 1937 band, which recorded seven tunes for Irving Mills' Variety label, and then quickly disappeared. To start off, we've got a pop tune of that year, entitled Shame on You. This has the notable features of Frankie Newton's trumpet solo and Mr. Barnett on tenor sax, and Charlie Barnett also displaying a pleasant singing style on the vocal. 1937, Charlie Barnett.

Well, informal references indicate that Barnett was playing at the Glen Island Casino in August of 1937, when he did these two record sessions. And to strengthen the band, he evidently added three experienced pros, namely Adrian Rollini on vibrahop was included, and also two of Harlem's best. That's Frankie Newton on trumpet, and John Kirby strengthened the rhythm section on string bass. And upcoming now, we're going to hear the first two of many, many compositions associated with Duke Ellington, which Barnett would record over the years. Now, these are both compositions, actually, of the talented Juan Tizol from Puerto Rico. Juan Tizol was a mainstay on valve trombone for many, many years, particularly in the brass section of not only Duke Ellington, but also with Harry James. Now, the first tune is called Admiration. And the second tune has got several titles. Now, when Barnett recorded it, he recorded it under the name of Emperor Jones. He also did an alternate master, which is on the RCA, or on the record as Jubilester. But this also had a subtitle of High Child at one time. Plus, Ellington groups recorded it under the name not only of Jubilester, but of Puerto Rican Chaos. Anyway, the soloists will include Frankie Newton on trumpet. Adrian Rollini will appear there briefly on vibrahop, and Charlie Barnett on saxophones. Charlie Barnett plays Admiration, Jubilester, music of Juan Tizol and Duke Ellington.

Yes, Charlie Barnett and the short-lived 1937 band doing a couple of Ellington things, Admiration, followed by a tune with several titles, Jubilester, Emperor Jones, and Puerto Rican Chaos. Turning once again now to Chicago, and an important musical figure, particularly in 1929. This is a conductor, a band leader in the black musical theater of that region. His name was Hotzell Strathdene Parham. He was a Canadian, born in Winnipeg, 1900. Tiny Parham, as he was known professionally and affectionately, he tipped the scales around 300, but he originally spent his formative years in Kansas City, shifting his musical base to the Windy City in 1925. Now, as a pianist and an organist and an arranger, he did a bunch of recordings as a sideman, and that eventually led to his own contract with Victor Records. And in 1929 and 30, Tiny Parham and his musicians recorded more than three dozen numbers, many of them outstanding jazz instrumentals. He created them all. Although Parham's pit bands and his club bands were much larger, he only used seven or eight players in his recordings. Parham, however, had the arranging knack to give this septet or this octet a big, full sound. And his creative ability is evidenced by the fact that 37 of his 39 Victor recordings are Parham creations, Parham compositions, including this rather provocative item called The Black Cat Moan. And this has some fine features, as in the opening chorus when Dalbert Bright and his alto saxophone, and Punch Miller and his trumpet, they carry the melody, which then leads to Mike McKendrick and a single-string solo on his banjo. And then we'll hear a lovely ensemble passage that consists of ascending and descending phrases, and that'll be filigreed by Tiny Parham's piano. It's a lovely section. But then actually comes the highlight of the recording, and that's going to combine the basso voice of the band, namely the tuba, played by Quinn Wilson. And his tuba solo will be gracefully underlined by the soprano voice of Elliot Washington's violin. Now, this is just a lovely, antique jazz mood entitled Black Cat Moan.

0: Black Cat Moan. Tiny Parham was not only a well-educated and trained artist, but he also looked the part with his rimless pince-nez glasses, his velvet vest with its gold watch fob, and he, on stage, professionally, he always wore spats. His bands played in the pits of the in the pits of the largest theaters and the most popular music venues in Chicago, such as LaRue's Dreamland and Club Havana, the Merry Gardens, Sunset Cafe, and, of course, the Savoy Ballroom off Chicago. Tiny Parham's last engagement was playing an electric organ in the lounge of the Kilbourne Hotel in Milwaukee, where around midnight on April 15, 1943, Tiny Parham suffered a fatal heart attack at the age of 43. Two Parham classics to come, the Cathedral Blues and Dixieland Doin's. Nowhere else but on these misty, mystic jazz decades with Ray Smith.
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0: According to jazz researcher biographer John Chilton, whose quest for details and accuracy is absolutely unmatched in jazz research, Dalbert Bright was born in Leavenworth, Kansas in 1913. Now, this would make him 16 years of age at the time of these recordings, which sort of makes the confidence and the drive of his saxophone playing all the more extraordinary. Of course, there are other people that enjoyed that sort of youthful debut, Benny Goodman being one of them. Now, here's another poignant Parham moment entitled The Cathedral Blues, of which this talented teenager, Dalbert Bright, he has a double assignment on this recording. First, he takes a singing, lilting solo on his alto saxophone, and a little bit later on in the recording, he does the same thing with his clarinet. Now, in the intro and the coda, Parham will refer back to his classical training when he quotes the familiar phrase from the Largo in Dvorak's New World Symphony. You'll recognize that immediately. Punch Miller on trumpet, Charlie Lawson. Now, Charlie Lawson was another Southside jazz pro, originally from St. Louis, and he actually broke in with the great jazz band led by Charlie Creath out in St. Louis. And Lawson did 7 of the 9 sessions that Parham did for Victor. Charlie Lawson on trombone. Very comfortable, laid-back solo work here, including Tiny Parham on the Celeste. And it all adds up to being a slightly adorned 12-bar blues entitled The Cathedral Blues.

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1: He died in New Orleans at 77 in 1971. Punch Miller, a familiar player and name to many listeners of the jazz decades. Now Tiny Parham and his musicians completing their set with Dixieland Doin's.

Tony Parham and his musicians and Dixieland Doin', December 1929. Now we're still in Chicago. We're going to fast forward some 29 years to 1958 and Dave Remington and his Dixie Six, and we'll be spotlighting Mel Grant, the regional jazz piano hero of that period and that era. He's going to do a version of Fats Waller's Squeeze Me, but we also want to turn to Mel Grant's one fleeting moment of big time. He was in New York City in 1939. We're going to hear a 12-piece dance band that Jovanuti took into the Decca Studios in New York City in 1939 and recorded four Venuti compositions. Now, in his usual Jovanuti mischievous manner, he titled one tune Flip, and it was backed up by Flop. And on the other 78, he called it Something. And on the other side of that was Nothing. I don't know whether this was a working band or a pickup studio deal. This band only appeared on record this one time. But it did include, even though it was in New York, it did include four Chicagoans, two of whom were Barrett Deems on drums and Mel Grant on piano. And both are featured on solos, as well as Venuti on violin, on an original called Flip. Now, before that, we'll hear Mel Grant in a Harlem standard entitled Squeeze Me. Composition credits going to Fats Waller and Clarence Williams. Now, actually, Squeeze Me is a tune that's an

adaptation of an old New Orleans song known both as the St. Louis Tickler and the Boy in the Boat. Now, Clarence Williams, of course, was a native of New Orleans, and he probably brought this tune up and he shared it, this erstwhile community melody of New Orleans, shared it with Fats Waller after he arrived in Harlem by way of Chicago in the fall of 1921. Squeeze Me was published eventually in 1925. So, Mel Grant at the piano.

Closing out now with a couple of warm, good old ones. Penultimately, we'll hear the Riverside Blues composed by Thomas A. Dorsey. Now, that's not the sentimental gentleman of swing, but rather Thomas A. Dorsey, a historic artist in the fields of black blues and gospel music. Actually, Riverside Blues was defined jazz-wise by King Oliver's recording of it way back in 1923. The final tune is that all-time Dixieland classic that came out of the swing era. Ray Baduc and Bobby Hackett wrote it, and Dave Remington and the Dixie Six of 1958 will close with the South Rampart Street Parade. First, the Riverside Blues.

I had to wait for that cymbal to quit. Okay, that's Dave Remington on an old Tempest LP. Their photo on the front says shows them in a setting with the background entitled Wagon Wheel Theater. Some of the old Chicago jazz fans may remember that situation. Dave Remington and his Dixie Six. Bob Lewis, trumpet. Dave Remington, trombone. Mel Grant, piano. Warren Gormley, drums. Joe Levinson on the bass, and the talented Chuck Hedges on clarinet. Those are all, of course, out-of-print LPs. I don't think they're on CD at all. Now, the Tiny Parham, that is available, and it's a great package. It's a double CD package, and it includes all of Parham's Victor recordings, all of them, all 39. As a matter of fact, you're going to get total. You'll get a total of 50 masters and alternates. That's on Timeless, the Timeless CD label out of Netherlands. It's distributed widely in this country, particularly worldsrecords.com. Timeless number 022. They also have a document CD out, 5341, which shows his recordings as a sideman. It's called Tiny Parham and the Blues Singers, document 5341. Charlie Barnett, that's on the Classics CD, 1194. It came out a few months back. It may still be available. Those classic CDs come and go very quickly. 1194.

Well, there it is, the signal that for this week, at least, tour number 1778 through the jazz decades has been completed. Sort of a sonic sojourn brought to you each week by WGBH Radio in Boston. And that's public radio at its very best. Thanks to executive producer John Solins and audio computer engineer Ray Fallon. Jazz Decades is produced and recorded in digital sound in Sun City, Hilton Head, in the coastal area of South Carolina. Continued thanks, as always, for your company and your comments. Until next week, when we'll bring more stomps and rags, ballads and blues from these Jazz Decades, Ray Smith.

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2: I'm Ruth Dussault. You're listening to Local News Matters, local headlines from the Bay Area. A high school newspaper is caught in a free speech controversy. Marin County appoints its first inspector general. Candidates for Marin Board of Supervisors compare solutions for flooding. An obsolete women's prison could be reopened as an immigration detention center. And the legal battle between Elon Musk and Sam Altman continues. A national free speech group is urging a Marin County school district to halt an investigation into student journalists at Redwood High School. The Foundation for Individual Rights and Expression says the Tamalpais Union High School District may be violating the students' First Amendment protections. The dispute centers on an award-winning student newspaper, the Redwood Bark, which published a photo of San Francisco protesters holding a banner listing issues students opposed, including Zionism. Multiple complaints came into the district, calling the phrase offensive to supporters of Israel. District Superintendent Courtney Good said late last month that he had no choice but to ask a law firm to investigate how the photo was chosen. The organization also criticized Good for ordering the Bark to take down an Instagram post, which was later restored. It included references to Marin County found in the U.S. Justice Department's files concerning the late financier and sexual abuser Jeffrey Epstein. The group argues that questioning students about their editorial decisions could chill free speech. Last summer, Marin County selected and approved a 9-member Sheriff's Office Civilian Oversight Commission, the first such commission in its history. Last week, the county announced another first. An inspector general has been chosen to support the commission's work and oversee investigations. John Alden will handle community complaints and conduct independent reviews of sheriff's office policies and practices. Alden brings more than 25 years of legal and public service experience, including leadership roles in law enforcement oversight.